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4: 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I called Hensley, and they were fantastic. 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It happens. 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

He is my final serenade. He is a gun and he is a blade. He is a picture that I saved for too long. He is my credit card.

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5: Towards the end of my high school years, I started getting into drugs. 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

He is my final serenade. 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He is a picture that I saved for too long. He is my credit card.

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10: Towards the end of my high school years, I started getting into drugs. 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The sacrifice of Jesus on the cross lit up for me. 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I actually crave and long to live in righteousness, not to earn God's favor, but in thankfulness for what he did for me.
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9: Towards the end of my high school years, I started getting into drugs. I was shooting up heroin, completely lost. And one day, I'm kind of just reflecting on my life, and I realized like I was separated from God. The sacrifice of Jesus on the cross lit up for me. Even though all of us are sinners, Jesus loves us, and that's why he provided the sacrifice for our sins. Once I gave my life to Christ, everything changed. I actually crave and long to live in righteousness, not to earn God's favor, but in thankfulness for what he did for me.
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27: 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Due to an accident blocking two right lanes, southbound 69 is a bit of a squeeze with a 30-minute delay. Steer a 13th to Campus Parkway. Northbound side, watch out for anyone slowing down to Gawk. Meanwhile, from the west side, northbound 465 has your tap. Of the brakes a bit, nearing 865. 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
35: Hey, good Tuesday morning. While some overnight road work is in the process of wrapping up, we have lingering for another hour. Northbound 69 down to a single lane. State Road 144 to County Line Road. Southbound, just the same. We have 465, 65 just in the building stages. Easy along 37, 70, 74, Sam Jones Expressway. Local travels alike, running through Boone, Hendricks, and Marion counties. 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

He is my final serenade. He is a gun and he is a blade. He is a picture that I saved for too long. He is my credit card.

0: 92.3 WTTS, after the success of their Four album, which had Run Around and Hook and The Mountains Went Again, Blues Traveler gave us Straight On Till Morning in 1997, which had that song. And that was, I guess it had that Canadian Rose song, which was really pretty. Good morning. Happy Tuesday. It's Matt Pelzer. Tonight is our Rock on the River show with Mount Joy. It's an evening with Mount Joy. Ideal for a Tuesday night concert. You know, honestly, hope you can make it. We have these free tickets in the VIP room to some other great shows coming up, including our Rock to Read show on December the 3rd, which is officially sold out. It's Stephen Wilson Jr., another singer-songwriter from Seymour, Indiana. And it's promising to be a great show, and we'll raise a little money for the Indianapolis Public Library Foundation for that show. 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
16: 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Once again, the southbound collector sports a crash in the left lane after the 70 north split. Slows a bit westbound 70, approaching the 65 north split. With everything else, like 465, 65, and 69 remaining light environment problem-free, along with 37, 74, and the Sam Jones Expressway. 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

92.3 WTTS, Go Your Own Way from Fleetwood Mac. The Fleetwood Mac tribute, spelled slightly different with an E-A instead of an E-E, is coming to Brown County Playhouse this Friday night. And I have another band coming to Brown County after Beck and Sierra Ferrell. And when you hear it, you might not believe that they're even still together at all. Hang on. It's Ride Lonesome on 92.3 WTTS.

0: 92.3 WTTS. Yes, yes, The Fix. The Fix are coming to Brown County Music Center next week, next Wednesday. And tomorrow, a week out from that show, I will have Colin Blunstone, the voice of the zombies, on this program, doing a special, in their own words, WTTS background check on that zombies classic, She's Not There. So that'll be tomorrow morning, just after 7 o'clock. Also on that bill, Peter Asher of Peter and Gordon, and he also played with Ringo Starr and his all-star band. So kind of a fun British invasion show happening at Brown County Music Center next Wednesday. My name's Matt Pelser. Good morning. Happy Tuesday. We're about to open up the topic, and it has to do with what we are up to tonight at Everwise Amphitheater at White River State Park. It is our Rock on the River show. I guess I could go ahead and spill the beans now. If you have ever been to a Rock on the River show, I'd love for you to share your memories at the text line, 800-923-WTTS, 800-923-9887. We'll kind of go through those this morning on Rock on the River Day with 92.3 WTTS.
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17: 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But Aleve is here to keep you moving. 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Use as directed. We have along the southbound collector an accident residing in the left lane just after the 70 North split. Westbound 70 slows because of it. Sherman Drive to the 65 North split. Worth noting from the near south side, a crash with injuries. Raymond and Bluff. 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

0: 92.3 WTTS. Tiger Blood, the latest from Houndmouth, who have three shows in a row coming up at the Vogue at the very tail end of October. Plus, a visit in Studio 92. And we'll announce more on that and how you could be here for it pretty soon. My name's Matt Pelser. A very happy Tuesday to you. On Tuesdays, we do a little thing called Artificial Alternative, where we kind of explore the world of AI music, not to ogle at it and go, wow, isn't that amazing? But to kind of familiarize ourselves with it so that we can hear the earmarks of AI music so that we can either accept it or reject it, depending on your proclivities. We'll do that coming up just after 7 o'clock with an entirely AI-generated Nirvana song, a song that perhaps Nirvana would have written if they were robots. Anyway. That's all coming up on 92.3 WTTS.
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9: 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But Aleve is here to keep you moving. 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Use as directed. We have along the southbound collector an accident residing in the left lane just after the 70 North split. Westbound 70 slows because of it. Sherman Drive to the 65 North split. Worth noting from the near south side, a crash with injuries, Raymond and Bluff. 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
0: Artificial Alternative is a segment where we explore AI music. Not necessarily so we can marvel at it, but so we can identify it in the wild, which is getting harder and harder to do. It's only a matter of time. Indeed, the time has likely arrived when AI is being used in popular music. And if that's concerning to you, we need to do our due diligence. Of course, it has been a dramatic week for AI. Far from the world of AI music, leaders in the world of artificial intelligence have called for a slowdown of the technology over concerns that it might harm or indeed end humanity. We've seen this movie before, right? Have we learned nothing? Anyway, on the less malignant side of the AI spectrum is the curious world of AI music. And I found this recently. I've mostly been focusing on stylized covers of already well-known songs, but this is an entirely AI-generated song, a what if you will, AI Nirvana, an original song called Empty Room. And it's a little rough, as you'll notice. Listen for the auto-tune-y vocals. For that matter, the vocals don't really sound like Kurt. It's not his range. Have a listen. We'll stop after the first chorus. I promise.
3: I've been sitting in the same chair for a couple days more, watching shadows move like they care.

I mean, just that weird little drum hit thing there. Dave Grohl wouldn't do that. And let me say something about drums. That's a dead giveaway for AI music. Drums are so hard to get right from a music production perspective. Like, you hear someone's song and the drums sound absolutely perfect, perfectly balanced, perfect timing, nice sheen on the top end. AI. Absolutely. They don't have the budget to have Chris Lord-Alge mix this. It's AI. If the vocals on this hot pile didn't give it away, the drums should. Not anywhere close to a Nirvana song. This sounds like it could have maybe been a one-hit wonder in 2004, but it's not Nirvana. Let's hear some real Nirvana. Come As You Are. The subject of this week's Artificial Alternative, with apologies to Kurt, of course. It's 92.3 WTTS.

0: 92.3 WTTS, Come As You Are from Nirvana. We just heard an AI-generated Nirvana song, and let me say something about this segment. Artificial alternative. There was a time with this segment, and I've been doing it for years, when I considered generating my own AI music to use as an example, but I have never once done that. I just want to disclose that I have never once fed the AI music beast for the sake of this segment. This is an observation only, and I intend to keep it that way. Good morning. It's Matt Pelzer. Tonight is Rock on the River, an evening with Mountjoy. If you're going to a concert on a Tuesday night, you want things to get started early. And indeed, this one will. I hope you can make it to Everwise Amphitheater at White River State Park tonight. Still a little room if you want to get in at the last minute. Meanwhile, I'm collecting your Rock on the River memories at the text line, 800-923-9887. We'll hear from Gina coming up about her first post-COVID concert. It was one of our Rock on the River shows. That's next on 92.3 WTTS.
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9: 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Think littler. Along northbound 65, it's just a little bit of a slowdown to get through Raymond to the 70 south split. Eastbound 70, nearing the 65 south split. Westbound 70 on the brakes, approaching the 65 north split. With everything else, like 465, 69, 74 on the Sam Jones Expressway, remaining delay and issue free. 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

92.3 WTTS, Lenny Kravitz, American Woman Gina, and her Rock on the River story coming up next. It's Rock on the River Day, Mount Joy tonight, Everwise Amphitheater at White River State Park. Hope you can make it. Here is the latest from Noah Cyrus. It's Light Over the Hill. Good morning. It's 92.3 WTTS.

0: 92.3 WTTS, BB King, Tracy Chapman from 1997. The thrill is gone from that star-studded Deuces Wild album. Van Morrison, Willie Nelson, The Stones, Clapton, all guests from that album. Good morning, it's Matt Pelzer. I just had to read this real quick from Jennifer, who texted shortly after the artificial alternative segment just after 7 o'clock. This is a segment we do on Tuesdays where we observe AI music, not for fun, because it's not fun, but for context. She texted, "It's funny when you turn on the radio in the middle of your artificial alternative segment with no context. I'm thinking, I don't know what this is, but it is hot garbage. Relieved to hear that it was just for the segment." You betcha, Jennifer. We would never put that kind of thing on the radio unless it was for educational purposes only. But I'm glad you picked up on that. Ye of good taste. Thank you, Jennifer. Tonight is party night. We have been looking forward to this show all year. Mount Joy at Everwise Amphitheater at White River State Park. Rock on the River 2026. And today I'm collecting your Rock on the River stories. We've been doing this concert for 11 years now. And Gina texted, "Rock on the River 2021 with Counting Crows was my first concert post-COVID and my first time at the new amphitheater. I had been going to shows there since the mid-2000s, and I kind of missed the temporary stage," Gina says, "but I will say the new venue is nice." It is nice, Gina. "There is charm to a collapsible setup, but a structure with intention, the lights, the design, the safety, it's a nice upgrade." What about you? Were you at the first Rock on the River in 2015? Rock on the River memories at the text line. Share them, 800-923-9887. In less than an hour, I will give away single-day Bourbon and Beyond tickets. That happens just after 8:20 on 92.3 WTTS.
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0: 92.3 WTTS Colorado from Milky Chance. And based on our plans for the weekend, let's put together a theme set here. We're doing this theme set weekend on Friday at 3 o'clock. Three song sets on a certain theme. We'll go with Private Idaho by the B-52s and Ohio by CSNY. Songs with states in the title. That's a pretty easy theme to figure out, right? Pretty surface level. And some of them will be like that. But some of them will be a little more cryptic. See, this Friday, we're kicking off this theme set weekend. And it's fun to figure out the theme before it's revealed to you. Maybe they're all three-piece bands. Maybe there's a harmonica in all the songs. I don't know. I bet you got better ideas than me. Email your idea for a theme set to this email address, themeset@WTTSFM.com, and it will be considered for this weekend. Theme set weekend starts again Friday at 3 o'clock, thanks to our friends at Hurricane Golf Carts, Bayberry Spa in Greenwood, and Bishop's Appliances in Shelbyville. My name's Matt Pelser. I do hope that you'll stick around for a chat about Pax Verum Brewing's Way Out Fest happening this Saturday in LaPel. We'll talk with Jason Watson from Pax Verum coming up at around 8:10. On 92.3 WTTS.
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20: 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Together, 15-minute delays growing from the south side along westbound 465 Harding to Mann Road due to an earlier crash. 10-minute delays are evident northbound 65, 465 to 70, southbound 69, 116th to 82nd Street. With the rest of our traffic, miles, remaining fairly light in volume. 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

92.3 WTTS, Good to Be from Goose. Some songs have lyrics that just sound cool, you know, don't try to make them make sense, although I'm sure there's some meaning in there somewhere, but Dorsal Finitus, But Who Will Believe Us? It's just a satisfying collection of syllables, and I'm here for it. Tuesday morning never looks so good. Hi there, it's Matt Pelzer. Let's talk Way Out Fest with Jason Watson from Pax Verum Brewing, coming up in two songs, Weird Beers and Unique Vibes, in the little town of LaPel, Indiana, this Saturday. Hang on. 1979 from the Pumpkins. 92.3 WTTS.

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0: 92.3 WTTS Colors from Black Pumas on this lovely Tuesday morning with a lot to look forward to. Rock on the River with Mount Joy tonight at White River State Park. Rock to Read with Big Head Todd on Thursday. And coming up on Saturday, a beer festival that is both literally and figuratively off the beaten path. And the name says it all. Joining me to talk about Way Out Fest is Jason Watson from Pax Verum Brewing. Hi, Jason.
1: How we doing?
0: I'm doing okay. Good. So we talked last year about Way Out Fest. It's a really cool beer festival. In what ways do you see Way Out improving this year?
1: Oh, my gosh. We've got so many things happening for this year. First of all, we've got an expanded space now just because the festival's growing, so we've got more room. It was getting pretty crowded and pretty tight where, you know, things were in the past, so that's going to be a nice upgrade. We've got some amazing entertainment this year with pro wrestling joining into the fun.
0: Okay, so that takes us to kind of the heart of Way Out Fest. So for the uninitiated, Way Out Fest, I mean, it's a beer festival, and you can lump beer festivals all into the same category, but what makes Way Out Fest different, would you say?
1: Well, it's a beer fest that's put on by brewers, so the optics of this beer fest, it just feels different, and it feels really refreshing, and it's just something that we do in the sense of we want it to be exciting. We want to offer things that are not going to be your typical beer fest offerings. We want to do things that just make it feel a little different. And I think the fact that it's in a small town setting just creates this vibe that people love and they just want to come back year after year. It's an invitational, so we're attracting breweries from all over the country. So it's just an exciting place to come see and try endless amounts of samples from breweries that you're probably just not going to see very much in Indiana.
0: I mean, you got people coming from a long way away.
1: I mean, California, as far as California,
0: wow.
1: New York City, Connecticut, Florida, Texas.
0: Goodness.
1: It's crazy. We're just super excited.
0: You've got some unique entertainment as part of Way Out Fest. What are we expecting for September 19th?
1: Well, every year we try to step up just the antics for entertainment. This year, I think one of the neatest things about what's going to happen is just pro wrestling is coming to Way Out Fest. And these guys and girls, actually, that are part of this, I mean, it's legit pro wrestling. And I think it's going to be just a great addition to this year's entertainment.
0: Do you have anything in particular that you're going to have on tap just for this event? Any exclusives for Way Out Fest, or is there anything that's coming on online that you can't wait to share?
1: That is actually at the core of Way Out, what it's all about.
0: Okay.
1: So these breweries are going out of their way to do things that are not like on their normal offerings. So you're going to see from each brewery, you're going to see beers on tap that are just something that they have done, like, especially for this festival. So I think that's also the fun part that just takes it above and beyond normal beer fest. And there's going to be something for everyone. I mean, there's going to be gluten-free options. There's going to be beers from every genre of beer. There's going to be just interpretations of those beers that are just going to be kind of outrageously cool and different. So that's the whole spirit of Way Out, is get way out. And that also includes being in a kind of a small town Way Out atmosphere.
0: LaPel, Indiana, hosting Way Out Fest, and Pax Verum Brewing is at the center, of course. Now, where can we get tickets?
1: Tickets are available on our website, paxverum.com. But we encourage you to get tickets now rather than later. The price will go up day of, so, you know, try to lock in now and save yourself some money. But it's a day that you're going to look back on and be happy you went.
0: Get ahead of it. All right, Jason Watson from Pax Verum Brewing talking about Way Out Fest this weekend up in LaPel. Thank you.
1: Yeah, thanks for having me.
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0: Grit. It's kind of a buzzword right now, right? 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
7: 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Also westbound 70, Shadeland to the 65 north split slows nearly as much from the south side. East and westbound 465, nearing 31. 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
0: Yeah, I've got something for you right now. I've got these single-day Bourbon and Beyond tickets. The four-day festival beginning Thursday of next week down in Louisville at the Exposition Center. And if you want to go to one of those days, check the schedule. And, give me a call right now. Maybe ready, fire, aim this, because it's time. Be caller 10 at 800-923-9887. And you will get to go. My name's Matt Pelzer, and it's Tiny Dancer from Elton John on 92.3 WTTS.

92.3 WTTS, the latest from Cage the Elephant, beaches in Tennessee. And you might think, well, they're from Bowling Green. They're probably going to be at Bourbon and Beyond. No, not among the lineup this year. But just about everybody else is. And Dave from Noblesville is going on us. A single-day ticket for Dave today. I've got another one tomorrow at 8:20. And guess what? Crystal has one this afternoon at 5:20. We've each got them this week. Single-day tickets to Bourbon and Beyond, which begins next Thursday down in Louisville. We are young from fun on 92.3 WTTS.

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0: 92.3 WTTS, all these things that I've done from the Killers. Just one of those timeless songs from the Hot Fuss debut. Great looking Tuesday, if I do say so myself. Good morning, it's Matt Pelzer. Good day for a rock on the river, huh? It's an evening with Mount Joy tonight at Everwise Amphitheater at White River State Park. So today at the text line, we're remembering rock on the rivers of the past. Or is it rocks on the river? Attorneys General. Anyway, Tracy texted about the very first one, 2015. She says, my favorite rock on the river was Alabama Shakes. They blew my mind. And back then, if you got there early enough, you got a free pit pass. So I always made sure I got there early. Yeah, the Wild West of the temporary stage there at White River State Park, back when it was just called The Lawn. It was a whole different thing. But the new amphitheater is a big upgrade. Nice to go back to that one, though. Tracy, thank you for that. The ghosts of Rock on the River's past at the text line, 800-923-9887, ahead of tonight's show. And I hope you're also coming to Big Head Todd and the Monsters on Thursday. This one's at Old National Center, a Rock to Read show benefiting the Indianapolis Public Library Foundation. And thanks to our good friends at Chapman Heating, Air, Plumbing, and Electrical. We would love to see you there. We've been talking about this show since late last year. It was postponed from January, so it's been a long time coming. Big Head Todd and the Monsters, Thursday night with 92.3 WTTS.
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92.3 WTTS. Nothing quite like George's laid-back lead on a sunny morning. Come Together from the Beatles. Matt Pelzer. And one of my favorite new guitar riffs in a long time, the one in Freakin' Out from Michigander on 92.3 WTTS.

92.3 WTTS and WTTS HD1, Trafalgar, Bloomington, Indianapolis. Just say it and it's on. 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

92.3 WTTS, the version of that song with Olivia Dean, Sam Fender's Rein Me In, is just the same song with a different context. It's like the edges are smoothed over. It's still shiny. It's still tinged, but it goes down a little easier. What a great collab. Matt Pelzer, let's play a game in two songs, a harbinger for what's in store for the weekend. This will be fun. Hang on. Rockin' Me from Steve Miller Band on 92.3 WTTS.

0: 92.3 WTTS. Hey now, you're an all-star. Hi there, it's Matt Pelzer. Now let's play a game. This is an exercise for our upcoming theme set weekend starting this Friday. Three song sets with a specific theme. Let's put that song with Another One Bites the Dust by Queen, Head Over Heels by Tears for Fears. What do those three songs have in common? All-Star, Another One Bites the Dust, Head Over Heels. They all prominently feature idioms. The other two in the title, and then All-Star in the opening lyrics. I ain't the sharpest tool in the shed. See, that one goes a little deeper. That one might be a little too specific. I don't know. Maybe we won't do that one. Some of the themes will be thinkers, though. They'll be a little tough. A theme set weekend kicks off at 3 o'clock Friday afternoon. Three song sets that follow a common thread. Maybe they've all got a shuffle beat. I don't know. Maybe they're all Canadians. I mean, it could be anything. In fact, if you've got some good ideas, send them over. We'll take them. Email themeset@wttsfm.com with your theme set idea. Feel free to send just the theme, or you can include song suggestions. Either way, theme set weekend is all thanks to Hurricane Golf Carts, Bayberry Spa in Greenwood, and Bishop's Appliances in Shelbyville. 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
7: 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Still serving up 10-minute ones along, not only from the west side, eastbound 465, 71st to 865, northbound 65 alike, nearing 70, southbound 69, nearing 82nd Street, including from the north side, southbound US 31, 116th to 465. 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

92.3 WTTS, Say It Ain't So from Weezer, a song about familial relations, you might say. And it was an interesting connection that was revealed last night when Noah Kahan was at the Emmys. He was there to perform Bridge Over Troubled Water during the In Memoriam segment. And at some point in the evening, he took a picture with Steve Carell, not because he's not just because he's a fan, he is a fan, but also because his dad was classmates with Steve Carell back in 1980 at Middlesex School in Concord, Massachusetts. What an interesting coincidence. Here is Doors, the latest from Noah Kahan on 92.3 WTTS.

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92.3 WTTSO, take the time to waste a moment. Kings of Leon. Matt Pelzer, beautiful day today, beautiful night tonight. Rock on the River 2026 is finally here, and it's an evening with Mount Joy. So this morning, you've been sharing Rock on the River memories at the text line. And for Jennifer, it wasn't the headliner, but the opener who blew it wide open for her. We'll get to her memory from 8 years ago. Up next in three songs, What's Up, Four Non Blondes, 92.3 WTTS.

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0: 92.3 WTTS, Black Crowes, She Talks to Angels. Unlike Chris Robinson in that song, I've got no reason not to trust Jennifer here. This is 100% legit. We've been sharing Rock on the River stories at the text line this morning, 800-923-9887. Ahead of tonight's show with Mount Joy and Evening With, no opener, which is awfully nice for a Tuesday night show, isn't it? Get it started early. Get to bed just a little late instead of, like, call in sick tomorrow late. But Jennifer texted about a Rock on the River where there was an opener, and there have been plenty of those. She says, my husband and I saw Nathaniel Rateliff and the Night Sweats there back in 2018. They were great, but the record company opened and just blew us away. We've since seen them twice and have tickets to see them at the Bluebird in November. That's right, November 19th. Chris Voss and that wild guitar work. Always a great show. Thanks for that, Jennifer. There's still room tonight. Get your tickets to see Mount Joy with 92.3 WTTS.
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92.3 WTTS, Heart of Gold from Neil Young. The golden sun kind of coming and going today, but mostly it'll be shining bright. We'll hit a high of 90 this afternoon, but it is going to cool down quick once the sun goes down tonight from Mount Joy at Everwise Amphitheater at White River State Park. Rock on the River. Hope you can make it. My name's Matt Pelzer, Lit and My Own Worst Enemy. 92.3 WTTS.

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2: 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Here's

0: 92.3 WTTS, Christine and Lindsay collaborating on the first album after he joined the band, from Fleetwood Mac, self-titled World Turning, this morning. Well, hi there. It's Matt Pelzer. You got a big old brain. You like puzzles, right? Yeah, there's a puzzle hidden in this next song. I haven't figured it out yet. You think you could? It's new, and it's on the other side here on 92.3. 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

92.3 WTTS, Fast Car from Tracy Chapman. No head scratching with that song, nothing to figure out, just pure emotion. Now, on the other end of the spectrum, how about this new song from Goose? There's some binary code in here. 10101. It's in the middle of the song and at the end of the song. What does it mean, man? Here it is, Good Times, End Times from Goose. 92.3 WTTS.

92.3 WTTS, glory don't come without pain. Imagine Dragons, Believer. Hey, tonight, how about an early show, an evening with? We'll get started early, we'll end early, and there's still some room for you at Rock on the River. We'll hear the artist who's coming, and we'll talk a little about the show coming up in three songs. Strong Enough from Sheryl Crow on 92.3 WTTS.

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0: 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It might be the last song of the night tonight. It may very well. Sometimes they save it for the encore. Sometimes it's the last song in like the main set before the encore. But it'll be toward the end of the show. So you're going to want to stay for Silver Lining. Mount Joy, an evening with tonight for Rock on the River 2026. There's just a little bit of room. So if you're going to come, grab those tickets now, and we'll meet you at Everwise Amphitheater at White River State Park for the benefit of Indiana Wish. Yeah, thanks to our sponsor, Arnie's Restaurant, who helps us put on Rock on the River every year. So you know that a little bit of every ticket is going to go to a great cause. We'll see you from Mount Joy tonight, all right, with 92.3 WTTS.
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92.3 WTTS, stuck in the middle with you, Steelers Wheel. You're stuck between me and Chuck Woodford at the moment. He takes over at 11 o'clock. My name is Matt Pelzer. Do not forget that Crystal also has tickets to Bourbon and Beyond this afternoon. Single day passes at 5:20, and I've got them tomorrow morning at 8:20 as well. Plastic Cigarette from Zach Bryan is where we say goodbye for today. Have a great Tuesday. It's 92.3 WTTS.

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0: 92.3 WTTS, Chuck Woodford here. So with that song from Dido, it kind of got me thinking. I'm really looking forward to the theme set weekend coming up. That's kind of where my mind goes. Like with that song, you could put a set together of songs that needed a little help to become iconic. Like, for example, thanks to Eminem, we really got to know that song from Dido because he used it in one of his tunes. You could also say that there's a song that Suzanne Vega put out in the 90s called Tom's Diner. It was just this a cappella thing, but then the DJ DNA got it, became a big club hit, and of course Sam Fender's Rein Me In. Now, granted, that was already a gigantic song, but Olivia Dean gets involved, raises it to another level. So, yeah, so that could be a three-song set. I know it's not the best three-song set. Maybe you've got something better. We would love to know, because heading into this weekend on Friday, you get to program the entire weekend. Put your three-song sets together and email them to us, themeset@wttsfm.com, and be listening this weekend. We're going to have so much fun. 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

0: 92.3 WTTS. I remember when that song came out in the late 90s. Just that organ sound alone. It didn't sound like anything else on the radio. Every time that song comes on, your ears kind of perk up. It's like, oh, I don't hear that sound very often. Yeah, fell in love with Smash Mouth at that point. Of course, the rest of the world did when they appeared on the Shrek soundtrack. Yeah, and this may be blasphemous, but I think their version of I'm a Believer might be better than Neil Diamond's. I don't know. Your mileage may vary on that. My name is Chuck Woodford with Dermot Kennedy now, and Funeral, 92.3 WTTS.
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92.3 WTTS. You got to wonder when Elton John and Bernie Taupin were working on that song. You know, Bernie's the lyricist. Elton composed the music. If Bernie said, no, Elton, when you do this, you have to go, you have to stutter, Benny, and that you got to do that so it fits the rhyme scheme, so it fits the... Or do you think Elton brought that to the table? Regardless, works like a champ. Chuck Woodford with you. Okay, one of the hardest things you can do as a musician, I would imagine, is performing the In Memoriam segment at an award show. Coming up in a few moments, the gentleman that did just that last night at the Emmys and did an amazing job. We'll hear from him after this from the Dave Matthews Band, 92.3 WTTS.

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0: 92.3 WTTS. So is it just me, or are you also completely obsessed watching the videos of Alanis singing with Brandi Carlile at a show at Red Rocks this past weekend? Yeah, Brandi has consistently been doing an Alanis tune called Uninvited during her set. And this one night only, Alanis actually walked out on stage. Total surprise to everybody in the audience. Nobody knew. And the performance is incredible. But what for me is the big emotional gut punch is the audience's reaction. Seriously, they lose their minds when she walks out on stage. And I think that's just the power of Alanis Morissette. She runs deep in our DNA. That is for sure. Chuck Woodford with you. Boy, we're really looking to have some fun this evening at the Everwise Amphitheater. Maybe making some memories tonight with Rock on the River. Mount Joy celebrating their 10th anniversary at White River State Park. 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You've been kind of holding off getting tickets. What are you waiting for? You can get them right now on the WTTS app.
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92.3 WTTS. Did he just say that he was going to beat up Marilyn Manson and Courtney Love? Like that's a lot of negativity in this otherwise jubilant song. I wonder if that fight ever happened. Greg Alexander, the lead singer, did he ever throw down with Marilyn Manson or Courtney Love? Like, Marilyn Manson, maybe, but Courtney Love, I mean, low center of gravity. She's got a quick left hook. I don't know. That would have been a tough fight. Chuck Woodford with you. I hope your day is going well. Now we are going to hear from a gentleman by the name of Rory Graham. That's not the name that we know him by. That's his real name. He had to change his name to get over being such an introvert. Like, he couldn't perform in front of people. He had a really hard time singing openly. So he couldn't do it as Rory, but he can do it as Rag and Bone Man. Here's Human, 92.3 WTTS.

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0: 92.3 WTTS was talking to some friends here at the station, just obsessed with that video of Brandy singing with Alanis Morissette in concert just this past weekend, doing the song Uninvited. So much emotion in pretty much everything Brandy does, but that video that's circulating now, man, it's so good. Chuck Woodford with you. Hey, we're going to have some fun on Thursday night at the Zionsville Public House. Main Street Zionsville's bringing back 80s night. That's right. Just going to have an awful lot of fun. The Janeways are going to be performing. So break out your Guess jeans, your Izod shirts, your checkerboard Vans. I don't know, maybe a couple of safety pins if you're feeling particularly rebellious. And come out and join us. Again, it is Thursday, the Zionsville Public House. 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

92.3 WTTS with Led Zeppelin. Have you seen the documentary that came out last year, Becoming Led Zeppelin? I think you can stream it on Netflix now. It literally talks about the band getting together, the four guys meeting each other, rehearsing, working on that first album, going out and doing a quick little tour. And, you know, for us, the viewer, hindsight being 2020, we know where this band is going. They, however, have no idea that they're right on the precipice of completely changing the course of music. It really is fascinating. Again, the doc, Becoming Led Zeppelin. And like I said, I think you can get it on Netflix now. Hey, let's do this new one from the Revivalists. The new album just came out in July. Here's their latest, Heartstop, 92.3 WTTS.

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92.3 WTTS with CeeLo Green and his band Gnarls Barkley. Chuck Woodford here. Okay, so coming up, we're going to hear from the Gin Blossoms, their song Hey Jealousy. And, I'm always thinking of three-song sets for this coming weekend, our theme set weekend. Yeah, and so how about three songs that have jealousy in the title or jealous? Like we'll do Gin Blossoms and then, of course, John Lennon, his song Jealous Guy. And that's kind of where I hit the wall. I've got those two, but I need a third. Can you help me out? You want to put together a jealous set? If so, you can email it to us, themeset@wttsfm.com. Then just be listening. You might hear it on the radio.

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0: 92.3 WTTS. So back in the day, there were an awful lot of really great unplugged sessions on MTV, but that one from Nirvana, I think, stands above all the others. Chuck Woodford here. Okay, so I was not expecting to cry last night while watching the Emmy Awards. Doesn't seem like an opportunity where you get super emotional. But then Macaulay Culkin walked out on stage. Remember, he played Kevin McAllister in Home Alone? He walked out to pay tribute to his mom in that movie, Catherine O'Hara, who, of course, we lost earlier this year. And I got to tell you, I got really emotional watching little Kevin, in essence, honor his mom. And then, soon after that, Noah Kahan came out to perform during the In Memoriam segment. Oh, my goodness, Niagara Falls. Like I said, I wasn't expecting to cry during the Emmys last night. But I got to tell you, they got me.
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92.3 WTTS. It's always fun when that song comes on and you've got your friends that are trying to sing along and they're, hey, the birth bar, cheesecake. So, but everybody gets the Leonard Bernstein. Everybody knows that part of the song. That is REM, of course. It's the end of the world as we know it. My name is Chuck Woodford, and I can't thank you enough for spending some time with us this afternoon. Phoebe Bridgers, boy, when she performed Lost Boys on the Jimmy Fallon show with her backup band. I'm not going to spoil it if you haven't seen it. I highly recommend you find the video. It's like, how has nobody ever done that before? What she did during that performance, just fantastic with her backup band. Anyway, here's the studio version. Phoebe Bridgers, Lost Boys, 92.3 WTTS.

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92.3 WTTS. Of course, Sam Fender already had a decent-sized hit with that song, Rain Me In. He was doing pretty well with that. But then he was chatting with Olivia Dean and said, hey, would you like to add a little bit of your special sauce? And there you go. Chuck Woodford with you. Okay, got an artist. Now, this might blow you away. It blew me away. This is the very first artist ever in Canadian history that sold a million copies of their debut album. Think of all the amazing Canadian artists. You've got your Neil Young. He never did it. Joni Mitchell never did it. Anne Murray never did it. But Alanna Miles, 1 million copies of her debut. Here's Black Velvet, 92.3 WTTS.

0: 92.3 WTTS with Fastball and Out of My Head. And of course, as I've been talking about this all day today, my brain is racing trying to put together three song sets for our upcoming weekend. And the band Fastball, maybe you put it together, I don't know, a little baseball set. You do that one. You do Center Field from John Fogerty, The Boys of Summer from Don Henley. That could be a three-song set. I mean, it's not a great one. You can probably do much better. So put your mind to work, because this weekend it is a theme set weekend. Crystal's going to kick it off this Friday starting at 3 o'clock. It's going to be so much fun all weekend long. We get to hear your sets all weekend. So email them to us. Our email address, themeset@WTTSFM.com, brought to you by Hurricane Golf Carts, Bayberry Spain Greenwood, and Bishop's Appliances in Shelbyville. And be listening this weekend. You get more details at the WTTS app.
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92.3 WTTS, Noah Cyrus and Light Over the Hill. She had quite the honor recently. So the Zac Brown Band, last year they released a song called Butterfly that they did with Dolly Parton. Of course, with Dolly's passing, Zac Brown was doing a show recently. He wanted to do that song, and he asked Noah Cyrus to come in to do Dolly's part. Quite the honor. The video's out there, and it is incredible. Chuck Woodford here. Okay, 1969, the Rolling Stones are working on an album. They've got a song that they really think's a good one, but it just needs a little extra push over the cliff. So they get on the phone and they call a background singer. Her name is Mary Clayton. It's after midnight. She puts on some clothes, goes down to the studio, spends a couple of hours, and elevates a song from a great song to an all-timer. Gimme Shelter from the Rolling Stones, 92.3 WTTS.

92.3 WTTS, you know, Hozier recorded that song in his attic back in 2014. I got to tell you, the technological innovations these days, what we're able to do just with a home studio. You spend like $500, $1,000, get a little home studio. You can definitely make some magic. Chuck Woodford here. Okay, so I was talking earlier today about the Led Zeppelin documentary that's on Netflix. Seems like all the bands these days are having documentaries made about them. Have you seen The Rise of the Red Hot Chili Peppers? That's a documentary as well, also on Netflix. It really deals with their early days and the death of their original guitarist, Hillel Slovak, from an overdose. It's a fascinating documentary, getting to see this band at the very early stages. Here's the Chili Peppers now with Can't Stop, 92.3 WTTS.

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0: 92.3 WTTS. So there's a lot to like about that song from Goose, Hunger Sight. But for me, what I really dig is towards the middle of the song when the drums, it just kind of gets a little shuffle going. I mean, if I was seeing this band live, that's what would keep me dancing. That's for sure. Chuck Woodford here. Okay, so it was fantastic listening earlier today. Matt Pelzer got you to share some memories about Rock on the River, and they were some really, he had some good stories to tell, but your stories were fantastic. Hopefully we'll make some more memories tonight as we welcome Mount Joy, celebrating 10 years at the Everwise Amphitheater, White River State Park. You can get your tickets now on the WTTS app, brought to you by Arnie's Restaurant, with a portion of proceeds benefiting Indiana Wish.
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92.3 WTTS. So last football season last year, I went to a Hoosiers game, and they played that song during a TV timeout. Played almost the entire song, and every single person in the stadium was singing along. It seemed like that. Didn't matter your generation. Could have been boomers, Gen X, millennials, Gen Z. That tune is timeless. From the Killers, that's Mr. Brightside. Speaking of timeless, Crystal McKenzie is going to be taking over here in just a few moments. My name is Chuck Woodford. Going to head out. Have a fantastic rest of your afternoon. Be excellent to each other. Going to leave you with this one from the Goo Goo Dolls. Here's Slide, 92.3 WTTS.

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2: 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They are so deeply American, even though, I mean, at least their music. Delta blues like nobody's business. And I love that they mix a little soul, a little southern rock, and you have Way Down We Go from Studio 92, Kaleo on 92.3 WTTS.

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0: 92.3 WTCS on a beautiful day. That makes it even more beautiful. You get Mumford & Sons with Chris Stapleton. Who knew we needed that? It's here, H-E-R-E, not like you hear me. Although, give me time. I'll say it because it's a mama expression. Do you hear me? Oh, but anyway, Mumford & Sons, Chris Stapleton, both headlining, by the way, Bourbon & Beyond, which is coming up here very, very soon in a couple of weeks. And I've got one-day passes for that festival here at 520 in the middle of the hour-long music block. Let's get over to the VIP room and see what's going on. Oh, look, your big brother's big sister. It's the biggest mentoring event you can go to. 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

92.3 WTTS Cage the Elephant Beaches in Tennessee. If you've ever spent any time at Dale Hollow, which is, I think, both in Kentucky and Tennessee, isn't it? But, man, I grew up going to Dale Hollow. That's a beach in Tennessee right there. Cage the Elephant. Brand new music. I'm so happy they're back. It's Crystal McKenzie. What a set of music. Imagine Dragons, Whatever It Takes on this beautiful day. You're welcome. 92.3 WTTS.

0: There's a song from then. Here's a song from now. Then and Now Variety plays on 92.3 WTTS.
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0: 92.3 WTTS and Foo Fighters, acoustic times like these. I am Crystal McKenzie. Now, you think about all the songs that we could play about time. That's what our theme set weekend is all about. It starts at 3 o'clock this Friday. I cannot wait to get to it because as soon as I started Foo Fighters there, times like these, I'm like, wow, David Bowie, Time is a really cool record. You got Semisonic too, Closing Time. And the other thing that immediately came to mind was the Rolling Stones, Time is on My Side. Send us your sets, theme sets, as we get ready for that this Friday. 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What a gorgeous day and what a gorgeous night it's going to be for WTTS Rock on the River. Are you ready? We have been talking about this for about 8 months, I think. We started talking about WTTS Rock on the River, and here we are at the eve of it. Are you ready for this? It's 10 years celebrating Mountjoy. We're raising money tonight for a wonderful cause. Indiana Wish, we cannot wait to see you tonight. Of course, Everwise Amphitheater, White River State Park with 92.3 WTTS.
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11: Towards the end of my high school years, I started getting into drugs. I was shooting up heroin, completely lost. And one day, I'm kind of just reflecting on my life, and I realized like I was separated from God. The sacrifice of Jesus on the cross lit up for me. Even though all of us are sinners, Jesus loves us, and that's why he provided the sacrifice for our sins. Once I gave my life to Christ, everything changed. I actually crave and long to live in righteousness, not to earn God's favor, but in thankfulness for what he did for me.
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92.3 WTTS. Yeah, Tom Petty standing up to the music industry there, and nobody did it like him, right? Crystal McKenzie, I want to stand up proud and loud right now and let you know that Mr. Jesse Wells is back with new music. And he says he got the idea because he was in Estes Park, Colorado, which, you know, is the opening, the very beginning of the Rocky Mountain National Park. And he was watching Trick or Treaters that night and said that he just wanted to kind of bottle up that feeling, those memories, growing up in a small mountain town and trick or treating. So kind of a little Halloween vibe, if you will. Won't you come out tonight? Jesse Wells is back. It's 92.3 WTTS.

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92.3 WTTS. Man, that's a great record. Monrovia out of Chattanooga, Tennessee. I do believe he lives in Nashville now, but by way of Liberia, war-torn country. He was adopted here in the United States. And what a music career he has ahead of him. That is just awesome. And you know who said they're inspired by Monrovia? This is so cool. Noah Kahan. So he's taking him on tour with him over in Europe. He'll hit the road come November with Noah Kahan. I'm Crystal McKenzie. It's Fleetwood Mac now in Dreams. The stuff this radio station's made of, right? 92.3 WTTS.

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92.3 WTTS Bare Naked Ladies in 1 week. And that reminds me, you can use bands, too, if you want, on the theme set weekend. So for the Bare Naked Ladies, it could be bands that lied to us. Or something like that. Bands that are deceiving in name. Because, look, they're not really Bare Naked Ladies. There's no death. There's no cab. Cutie, that remains unresolved. There's no smashing of pumpkins at a Smashing Pumpkins show. There's no cage. There's no elephant. Don't even get me started. Portugal, the man. Are you kidding? No Portuguese, and it's not just one man. I could go on all day. This is fun. Oh, theme set weekend. Get on it. Send your sets to us. Theme set at WTTSFM.com. And make sure you do that by this Friday at 3 o'clock. We're having so much fun putting this together. Theme set.

0: weekend. Oh, and by the way, thank you to everyone coming along for the ride. We're talking Hurricane golf cart rides. We're talking Bayberry Spa in Greenwood and Bishop's Appliances in Shelbyville. Thanks for coming along for the ride on our theme set weekend. It starts this Friday at 3 o'clock on 92.3 WTTS.
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93 WTTS. Noah Kahan sounds better on a beautiful day, doesn't he? Windows down, radio up, doors, of course. And that guy, his career, fire. Just absolute fire. After the European tour, I'm expecting a little break through the holidays with him. And then I think the first of next year, we may hear a little bit about where Noah Kahan is bringing that Great Divide tour next. I am Crystal McKenzie. Cars and just what I needed on this beautiful day. 92.3 WTTS.

92.3 WTTS Snow Patrol and Shut Your Eyes. Now that is the follow-up that they released after Chasing Cars. You might have gone out and actually bought the album like I did. Such a big Snow Patrol fan. Gary Lightbody describes that one as kind of hypnotic, especially when they play it live. Shut Your Eyes. That felt good on this gorgeous day. It is Lord Huron and All I Need as we continue inside of a very cool set of music. 92.3 WTTS.

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0: 92.3 WTTS, a song that became big again during the pandemic. Of course, Matchbox 20 Unwell. It wasn't really re-released. It just everybody used it online, and it became this significant song again all of a sudden there in the middle of the pandemic about 6 years ago or so. Hey, it's Crystal McKenzie. Are you ready for the hour-long music block? Because we've got the pre-party next. That's one of my favorite parts of the day. Nice long set of music to get us into an even longer one. So get ready for the hour-long music block. It's in the middle of that today that I have some passes for you to go to Bourbon and Beyond. Two passes for one day. So a one-day pass is better than no days with all of the various, man, Foo Fighters are going to be headlining, Mumford & Sons, so many others, Dave Matthews Band, and of course, Chris Stapleton. If you want to in on that action, let's get you in on it 5:20 in the middle of that hour-long music block today on 92.3 WTTS.
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14: 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I-65, I-7, collector southbound, slow Michigan Street to the south split. North side heavy traffic, I-465, westbound Meridian to Michigan Road. I-70 eastbound stop-and-go traffic, Harding to the south split. From I-465 to the south split, 12 minutes. East side heavy, I-465 southbound, I-70 to South Shadeland Avenue. I-65 northbound stop-and-go, Raymond Street to the south split. 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

92.3 WTTS. I'll never forget Elton John singing Candle in the Wind at the Hoosier Dome. Do you remember that? Were you there? Are you old enough to remember that it happened? It was in 1990 in April, and our young Ryan White was in Riley Children's Hospital, critically ill, and he was one of the first AIDS activists. And so Elton John came in the night before he died and sent that one out to Ryan White on stage at the Fourth Farm Aid. It was absolutely historic. Elton John was back at the hospital with the family and with Ryan when he died. Incredible. Hey, Deep Blue Something as we continue Breakfast at Tiffany's. What a set of music. 92.3 WTTS.

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92.3 WTTS, Goose and Good to Be. It's good to have a great sense of humor if you're those guys. They were right in the middle of a set. Police walks in and says, no, we're on a curfew. I think it happened in Boulder, Colorado. Those guys got kicked out of their own show. They were just doing a favor for fellow bandmates from Sunkist who had just finished their set. They were just going to do a 7-song set. They said we're getting ready for the road anyway, which is good news for all of us. Hey, Pearl Jam, Black, cool set of music heading right into the hour-long music block at 4:30. 92.3 WTTS.

92.3 WTTS. It's always good when Paul McCartney's on your radio. Maybe I'm amazed. I'm Crystal McKenzie. You know, Beck is back. And he released this song back in April, Ride Lonesome, and decided he wanted to make a duet out of it. And he met this girl who taught him the two-step on a dance floor in Nashville. True story. And then she got up and sang with him. He said one of the most beautiful female voices he'd ever heard. It's Sierra Farrell re-recording this with Beck. Are you kidding me? Ride Lonesome, 92.3 WTTS.

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0: 92.3 WTTS Led Zeppelin's Going to California. Just a vibe check on this beautiful day. Undeniable day. Chamber of Commerce kind of day here in Central Indiana. It's Crystal McKenzie. When we get you into Big Head Todd and the Monsters, that's this Thursday already. WTTS Rock to Read. Of course, tonight, you have found yourselves at Mount Joy, right? That's going to be another one. That's WTTS Rock to... Well, let me make it clear. WTTS Rock on the River is tonight. That's Mount Joy, celebrating 10 years of their music, and that's for Indiana Wish. And then we have Thursday night, WTTS Rock to Read. That is with Big Head Todd and the Monsters, and it's for the Indianapolis Public Library Foundation, and they turn it over to the children's reading programs. We could not be prouder of doing these every single year. WTTS Rock to Read is coming up already this Thursday night. It is a make-good show for Big Head Todd and the Monsters, and we cannot wait to get to it. Thank you again to Chapman Heating, Air, Plumbing, and Electrical for coming along for the ride. 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
14: 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I-65 southbound stop and go, 21st Street to the north split from I-465 to the north split, 13 minutes. North side heavy, I-465 east. Eastbound I-865 to Michigan Road. Stop and go on I-70 westbound, Rural Street to the north split. I-70 eastbound between West Street and the south split. I-65 northbound is backed up Raymond to the south split. I-465 to the south split, 7 minutes. 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

92.3 WTTS, Vance Joy singing about Fascination in the Dark. And then, of course, that was Twin released with Divine Feelings. You say he's growing up right before our very eyes. Maybe even a little pillow talk going on there. All right. It's the hour-long music block. We'll ponder and keep it going with Red Hot Chili Peppers on this absolute beautiful fall day in central Indiana. It's Soul to Squeeze on 92.3 WTTS.

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92.3 WTTS. There you have it. Sam Fender and Olivia Dean apparently in the Guinness Book of World Records for being at number one the longest in Great Britain. Isn't that something? It's the hour-long music vlog. That's something too, by the way. Hour-long music vlog. And these guys from Great Britain made an old Neil Diamond song famous again. It's Red Red Wine and UB40. 92.3 WTTS.

823 WTTS Ophelia, which is basically just a metaphor for fame, according to Wesley Schultz of the Lumineers. Gosh, one of my favorites. I just, you know, that album Cleopatra is 10 years old this year. I know, in the old, like, piano, it feels like you're in a little saloon or something. There is just something about the Lumineers. Song number two in Blur, it is the hour.

92.3 WTTS. Zach Bryan's back with new music there. Plastic Cigarette. And you know Bowery that he put out with Kings of Leon? Well, like 5 days ago, he walks into a Nashville bar that holds 600 people and delighted them. Kings of Leon on stage, up walks Zach Bryan, and for the first time ever before a live audience, Bowery. And see, these are the kind of things you can see. Seriously, at Bourbon and Beyond, I have 2 one-day passes for you right now. 1-800-923-9887. 1-800-923-WTTS. Bourbon and Beyond, 2 weeks from now at the Kentucky Expo Center down in Louisville. 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

0: 92.3 WTTS. Okay, quick. Three songs, one subject. Noah Kahan, Stick Season, go. You could go with themes about, oh, I don't know, trees for beginners here. You could go with seasons on that, Stick Season. Or you could go with things that stick. No, I like that one. How about Cranberries Linger? The Clash, Should I Stay or Should I Go? Please stop me now, because I could do this all day, and we will do it all day starting 3 o'clock this Friday as we get ready for a very cool, fun time, theme set weekend. And you're coming up with these, and let me tell you, they're brilliant. I've already gone through a few of them. You've got to keep them coming, though. Theme set, all one word, at WTTSFM.com. Send them over to us, and we'll get it going 3 o'clock this Friday. Thank you, by the way, to everyone coming along for the ride from Hurricane Golf Carts. Now, that's cool. Bayberry Spa and Greenwood, very, very cool. And check this out, Bishop's Appliances in Shelbyville. All the details right there on the WTTS app. It's a WTTS theme set weekend this Friday at 3.
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10: 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I-65 southbound stop, go 29th Street to Meridian. Northwest side backed up on I-465 northbound 79th Street to I-865. North side I-465 eastbound stop, go Keystone Avenue to I-69 due to an earlier crash from I-65 to I-69, 18 minutes. Stop and go traffic, I-70 eastbound West Street to the south split. I-70 westbound from Emerson Avenue to the north split. I-65 northbound Raymond Street to the south split. 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

0: 92.3 WTTS, just thanking you. Jewel, who will save your soul? Thank you. If you are participating this week in our benefit shows, they both happen to fall in the same week. Of course, this Thursday, it's WTTS Rock to Read. And that is going to be with Big Head Todd and the Monsters. And then tonight, and if you're on your way out there right now, have the greatest time. We're talking Mount Joy and 10 years of that band being together and raising a whole bunch of money for Indiana Wish. It's WTTS Rock on the River tonight at Everwise. If you won your tickets from us, congratulations. If you bought tickets, congratulations. Again, this is a benefit show tonight, and you're helping a whole lot of people in need for Indiana Wish. And on behalf of all of us here at 92.3 WTTS, thank you.
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12: Towards the end of my high school years, I started getting into drugs. I was shooting up heroin, completely lost. And one day, I'm kind of just reflecting on my life, and I realized like I was separated from God. The sacrifice of Jesus on the cross lit up for me. Even though all of us are sinners, Jesus loves us, and that's why he provided the sacrifice for our sins. Once I gave my life to Christ, everything changed. I actually crave and long to live in righteousness, not to earn God's favor, but in thankfulness for what he did for me.
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20: 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Stop and go I-65 southbound between 29th Street and Meridian from I-465 to the north. Split 15 minutes. North side stop and go traffic I-465 eastbound Ellisonville Road to I-69. I-70 westbound stop and go traffic Emerson Avenue to the north. Split I-70 eastbound is backed up West Street to the south. Split I-65 northbound stop and go Raymond Street to the south. Split from I-465 to the south. Split 9 minutes. 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

92.3 WTTS from the Prize Fighter album of Mumford & Sons. They have Chris Stapleton joining them, both, of course, headlining Bourbon & Beyond. And we have more tickets for you tomorrow morning with Matt Pelzer, 8:20 for Bourbon & Beyond, coming up in a couple of weeks down in Louisville. Stone Temple Pilots, an Interstate Love Song. If you're driving, how cool. Windows down, some good breeze on your face, and this song. It's 92.3 WTTS.

0: 92.3 WTTS, and the sky is crying. Stevie Ray Vaughan in Double Trouble. Golly, man. You know, I got it through this entire show here without shedding a tear. And then that one got me. Always does. And, it was a year ago today that I lost my mom. So I'm just trying to get through, you know, one of those anniversaries. And it's just, and now I've got Dermot Kennedy coming up here with another one of my favorite songs that we're playing here at WTTS. It's really about a burial. It's about the burial of your past and getting on with your future. But the name of it is Funeral. So then there's that. And then I'm going to play a song from Matchbox 20. Oh, my God, I am going to cry. That Rob Thomas wrote about the nights that he spent when his mother was dying. So all of that directly ahead of us as we mourn together here. And I didn't even mean for it to happen. The sky is definitely crying. Thank you, Stevie Ray Vaughan, for what you brought to this world. That was something else on 92.3 WTTS.
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7: 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Stop and go traffic east side on I-465 southbound, I-72, I-74 from I-69 to I-74, 21 minutes. I-70 westbound stop and go Sherman Drive to the north split. I-70 eastbound backed up West Street to the south split. I-65 northbound stop and go Raymond Street to the south split. I-65, I-70 collector northbound heavy traffic between the south split and Washington Street. 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

92.3 WTTS and Dermot Kennedy's funeral. Gosh, what a song. I hope you got to see that live. What was that? Not even a week ago? Out at Everwise Amphitheater, White River State Park. Just genius is what he is. It's about putting your, you know, past behind you, burying it for all intents and purposes and getting on with your future. Funeral is the name of it. And here we go. It's Matchbox 20. And I was talking about this a little while ago. Rob Thomas wrote this about that time that he spent with his mom right before she passed away. All those late nights. Yeah, 3 a.m. It is Matchbox 20 on 92.3 WTTS.

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0: 92.3 WTTS. There you go, Crystal. Oh, just like the gods here somehow. They're like Space Hog in the meantime. Will that take your mind off everything? Yes. And thank you, whoever, whatever. It's Crystal. Yeah, I got to tell you, we are in the middle of our WTTS Rock on the River gathering as it's starting to take place right now out at Everwise Amphitheater, White River State Park. We've been talking about this thing for months, celebrating 10 years of the band being together tonight and All for Indiana Wish. Golly. Hey, Arnie's Restaurant, you came along also for this ride to help with Indiana Wish, and we cannot thank you enough. So Arnie's Restaurant, hats off to you. Arnie's Jr., goodness gracious, that's a salad. The best one in the world. And let's get going on Rock on the River tonight. This is going to be a blast with Mountjoy, celebrating 10 years of the band being together for Indiana Wish tonight. 92.3 WTTS.
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92.3 WTTS, and this is just so cool. You two still haven't found what I'm looking for, right into a song that was so inspiring to the entire band of The Head and the Heart, they decided to cover it. This was originally written by Loudon Wainwright III back in 1973 for an album he did called Attempted Mustache, which is hilarious. The Swimming Song, brand new from The Head and the Heart. 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

92.3 WTTS, Monrovia with Heavy Foot, somehow making a heavy past feel remarkably light in his hands. Good evening, Lenny here. Red Hot Chili Peppers are next with Snow, where starting over sounds like a good idea till you realize you actually have to change something, and that's always buried in the terms and conditions. 92.3 WTTS.

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That's the Revivalists with Heart Stop, bringing quite a lot of emotional intensity to the situation. Now, we had Supertramp review the case, and they recommend everyone just give a little bit. 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

92.3 WTTS, the Black Crowes with Remedy. 92.3 WTTS connects the dots with the theme set weekend. It starts this Friday at 3. Three songs, one thing in common. Could be a number in the title. Maybe three songs about the color blue. There's going to be some themes that you're going to catch right away. And then there's going to be some themes you're going to have to work for to get it. Now, if you have an idea for a theme and you think we should try it, email us. Themeset@WTTSFM.com. It's brought to you by Hurricane Golf Carts, Bayberry Spa in Greenwood, and Bishop's Appliances in Shelbyville. And details can be found on the WTTS app. Hozier with Too Sweet, 92.3 WTTS.

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92.3 WTTS, Queen and David Bowie with Under Pressure. It starts with tension, and it ends up asking us to care a little more about each other. I think that's very nice. We need more of that in the world. If there's somebody in your life who needs to hear something from you, this next song might provide the nudge. Thinking it isn't quite the same as saying it. This is Need to Breathe with Say It Now. It's 92.3 WTTS.

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